0: Hallelujah FM. Made it this far into Wednesday. There's just a little bit more to go, and we can make that journey together. I'm Victor Sosa. Wednesday Praise Party's just getting started tonight.
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95.5 Hallelujah FM, Jackson's inspiration station. What not to wear on your next job interview. It isn't actually about the suit. It's about the color. That's coming up next.

Jackson's Inspiration Station, 95.5 Hallelujah FM. We're going to enjoy some Bishop T.D. Jakes on the Praise Party this evening. We've also got Mary Mary and P.J. Morton for you, as well as some insight about what not to pull out of your closet next time you're going on a job interview. If you're looking for something that makes a good first impression, avoid the color.

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0: 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Home stretch of this Wednesday night. Hey, we are this close to getting over the hump. Let me make sure I get your favorite song on to help finish that climb. We got Shirley Caesar, Aretha Franklin, and the Winans, but there can be more. 888-646-6167. 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

0: 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Right there. It's Lasha Knox and Ernest Pugh on the Praise Party.
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0: 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If you're ready for more, nobody's going to send you to bed without your favorites. 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
1: And once again, we're back at it. Yep, you and me hanging out in the sanctuary. My name is Ed Long. Thanks so much for being here with me. You know I do appreciate it. All right, so Lisa Noel Smith and the Brown Singers, they are coming up with Promises. Yeah, I know. It's one of my favorites, too. It's coming up in a few. Plus, I got birthday shouts, too. Right now, it's God's Property. This is Love.

0: 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Hey, it's your brother, Ed Long, and we know you have a bunch of things to listen to, so thank you for spending the time with us today.
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1: I just love Throwback Thursday. That's what we do right here in the sanctuary. Your brother Ed Long is here with you. Now, not only am I going to throw back a song right now, but I've also got some throwback facts for you coming up in a few minutes, okay? So right now, it's Walter Hawkins in the Love Center Choir. 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
1: We get all kinds of stuff on the Talkback Mic. Yeah, I'll give you an example in a minute. Right now, it is Anthony Brown Group Therapy. 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
1: So this morning we are flashing back or throwing back to the year 2016 for your Throwback Thursday. I got some more facts for you in a minute. Also got Ron Carter and Ricky Dillard coming up with Open My Eyes. But right now, it is Richard Smallwood's Total Praise.

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1: 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That's when you can talk to us. You just got 30 seconds to do it, though. Mm-hmm. We'll check it in a minute. Right now, Anthony Evans, this is You're Not.

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0: In the choir stand. 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
1: In the choir stand. 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
0: Hey!
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3: 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Bishop Brown wrote this song for me. Hallelujah.

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1: All right, I'm doing my flashing back to 2016. I do remember that mannequin challenge. I never did it, but I do remember it very well now. Yeah, 2016 was a crazy year. All right, here's Norman Hutchins right now. This is God's Got a Blessing with Your Name On.

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1: I've got your inspirational thought for today. Think on these things. It's next, right after Maverick City. This is Run to You. I've

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2: 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Share your story.
3: Deliver me. 'Cause all I seem to do is hurt me.
2: Sometimes we are our worst enemy.
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Amen. Now when we pray, we want to end that with a declaration, a decree. So I'm speaking for all of you listening, starting here, starting now. The things that hurt you in the past won't control your future. Starting now, this is a new day. This is your Exodus. You are officially

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1: Hi, this is Donnie McClurkin, and I've got a personal note that I'd like to drop in your spirit. I want to talk to you about God's healing. See, healing is not always just for the body, and He is the healer of the body. That's who He is, Jehovah Rapha, God our healer. But not just of the physical, but He's also the healer of the emotional. That's right. He can heal your soul, your heart, your emotions that have been broken and shattered. He can heal you in the places that are so absolutely damaged by life, by people, by circumstances. Yeah, some of the greatest disease is not in the physical body, but it's in our emotions, our heart, our lives. And God is that healer. He definitely will heal you if you allow Him to. The Bible says, cast all of your cares on Him because He cares for you. And that's all that you need to know. God is the healer. And there's a healing for your soul. Trust Him. He never fails. And He's in love with you. He is

0: and the song Healing. Sing, girl. But now, listen, I've got to go. And I thank you for riding with me today. Thank y'all so much. Now, don't turn this channel. Don't change this channel. There's some phenomenal musical programming coming up right after this. And you don't want to miss it. But until the next broadcast, God give us strength. I want you to know that I love you. And I want you to walk in the favor of God.
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0: 95.5 Hallelujah FM, Jackson's Inspiration Station. It's a thankful Thursday. Yay, a men's day of the party. Hello. Your early morning party with me, your girl, Sherry Becky and the manly man.
1: Oh, yeah, it's Todd Delaney. All the men out there holler at me.

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Forever Jones, he wants it all. 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
2: 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Because whatever you need is over here at the table. If it's love, it's at the table. 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
0: Todd, on this 13th day of August, my cousin Kimberly Streeter Bledsoe from your husband, your children, your sisters, Erica, Nakisha, and Chandria. My cousin Arletha Reddick from your husband, Sean, your children, and the entire family. Linda Dobbins, my cousin Christopher Mackey, Pastor Mike Richmond Jr., Rhoda Bell Hickman, Carolyn Green, Lori Page, Danielle Bates, and Michael Adams, my cousin Barbara Jean Mackey, Brian Jackson Sr., Belinda Terry, Faye Riley, Frank Allen, Carolyn Bohanna, Todd Robinson. 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
3: I want to say happy blessed 50th birthday to my brother, Derek Jerome Hart. 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We celebrate him and we thank God for him. Derek Jerome Hart from Manya Williams and family, we love you.
4: Hi, my name is Penny Fisher. 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
6: 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I'd like to say happy birthday to my oldest grandson, Baby Shaw Jr. Enjoy your marvelous day, baby, and keep up your great grades in college. 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
7: Good morning. I got belated birthdays going out to Hannah Haynes on the 10th, on yesterday, the 12th, my friend Vera Dean Liggins, and today, my cousin, Jacoby David Cotton, all from Chicago. I love them all. This is from the Smith family.
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0: You guys are joined by actress Dawn Lewis. She's a Sherry. Who is that? Jaleesa on A Different World. She's 65. And NBAer DeMarcus Cousins is 36. Happy birthday. Happy anniversary to everyone celebrating, Todd. You got a song in your spirit.
2: 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Happy birthday,

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Y'all better check in this morning. You're inside the party, your early morning praise party with me, your girls, Sherry Mackey and Todd Delaney. Testing your biblical knowledge, fellas, and the Bible challenge question of the day, 8 minutes away.

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1: That's the late Walter Hawkins featuring Lynette Hawkins Stevens. Be grateful. 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You're inside the party, your early morning praise party with me, your girl, Sherry Mackey. 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

0: 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Israel, a new breed. You are good. You're inside the party. Your early morning praise party with me, your girls, Sherry Mackey and Todd Delaney. Y'all already know I love when you tap the little red microphone and you talk back to me.
1: Come on, Sherry. Teach the word about Joshua. You teach it, sister. All right now. All right. You teach it, Sherry. Hallelujah. Hallelujah. In the name of Jesus. Amen.
0: God bless you. Hey, we got today's word coming up for you in about 8 minutes right now. Daryl Pettis, Strength and Praise.

0: Jackson's Inspiration Station, 95.5 Hallelujah FM. It's your early morning praise party. I am Sherry Mackey, and it's time right now for today's word. What's in your hands? What's in your hands? John 6:9 in the Message translation says, there's a little boy here who has 5 barley loaves and 2 fish, but that's a drop in the bucket for a crowd like this. Have you ever looked at what you have and thought it's just not enough? Maybe you look at your talent and think it's not gifted enough. You look at your resources and say, I don't have enough money. You look at your experience and think, who would listen to me? You look at your dream and wonder, how could something this small ever become something significant? Well, that's exactly what happened in John 6. Thousands of people had gathered to hear Jesus. As the day grew late, the crowd became hungry. Jesus asked his disciples how they were going to feed everybody, but there didn't seem to be enough food anywhere around. Then someone found a little boy carrying 5 barley loaves and 2 fish. It wasn't much. In fact, compared to the size of the crowd, it seemed almost insignificant. But the boy didn't hide what he had. He released what he had. And when what was small was placed in the hands of Jesus, it became more than enough. See, that's the lesson. God doesn't need you to start with a lot. He simply needs you to be willing to give him what you have. You may think your voice is too small, your business is too small, your platform is too small, your idea is too small, your testimony isn't impressive enough. But don't underestimate what God can do with you when he puts his hands on your life. Oh my God. A seed is small, but it can become a tree. A spark is small, but it can start a fire. A little faith can move mountains, and 5 loaves and 2 fish can feed thousands when Jesus gets involved. Come on, Jesus. So stop comparing what you have to what somebody else has. Stop looking at their 5 loaves and 2 fish and deciding that you're disqualified. God knows how to multiply what you surrender to him. That gift you've been hiding, release it. That dream you've been afraid to pursue, release it. The idea you've been sitting on, release it. That testimony you've been reluctant to share, release that. You don't have to know how God is going to multiply. That's his part. Your part is simply to put it in his hands, because what looks small in your hands can become extraordinary in God's hand. Don't despise what you have. Don't bury what God gave you. Don't call insignificant what God calls useful. Give him your gifts. Give him your resources. Give him your creativity. Give him your influence. Give him your eyes. Give him your yes. Give him your mouth. Give him your hands. Give him your feet, and watch what Jesus does with it. Come on, Jesus. Father, thank you for everything you placed in our hands. Forgive us for the times we've compared ourselves to others and convinced ourselves that what we have isn't enough. Help us to recognize the gifts, the talents, the ideas, the resources, the opportunities that you've already given us. Give us the courage to release them to you instead of hiding them out of fear and insecurity. Take what seems small and multiply it for your glory. Take my little God and make it more than enough. 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God, we believe that what we surrender to you can become a blessing to others. We will no longer discount ourselves, bury our gifts, and allow fear to keep us from stepping into purpose. God, we place everything we have in your hands, trusting you to multiply it beyond what we could ever accomplish on our own. In Jesus' name, that's your word for today. Take it, apply it to your everyday life, and you continue to be encouraged and inspired. It is your early morning praise party. I am Sherry Mackey.
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1: It's your early morning praise party. I am Sherry Mackey. It's time for the Word of God. It is time for the Bible Experience. And for those of you that like to read along with us, go ahead and open your Bible or your Bible Acts to Galatians chapter 4. Today we're picking up in verse 21, Galatians 4 and 21, Hagar and Sarah.
2: Tell me, you who want to be under the law, are you not aware of what the law says? For it is written that Abraham had two sons, one by the slave woman and the other by the free woman. His son by the slave woman was born as the result of human effort, but his son by the free woman was born as the result of a divine promise. I am taking these things figuratively, for the women represent two covenants. One covenant is from Mount Sinai and bears children who are to be slaves. This is Hagar. Now Hagar stands for Mount Sinai in Arabia and corresponds to the present city of Jerusalem because she is in slavery with her children. But the Jerusalem that is above is free, and she is our mother. For it is written, "Be glad, barren woman, you who never bore a child. Shout for joy and cry aloud, you who were never in labor, because more are the children of the desolate woman than of her who has a husband."
1: All right, family, we're going to pick up right there in the Word of God, in the Bible Experience on the party. Your early morning praise party with me, your girl, Sherry Mackey. Good morning.
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1: 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Nearly 30,000 pounds of beef from Argentina are being recalled by the U.S.

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1: 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Happy Thursday to you and yours. I'm Tracy Bethay. Glad to be in your company. 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

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We love the music ministry of Yolanda Adams. She's one of my husband's favorite gospel artists. Hey, that's Yes, Lord, to your will and to your way. Here's Jason Nelson and Made New.

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1: It's music from Fred Hammond collaborating with John P. Key and They That Await. Happy Thursday to you and yours. Here's the Reed's Temple Choir, and I am blessed.

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0: 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Hey, I'm Tracy Bethea, and we're sending love from Rolling Fork to Raleigh. 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
1: Hallelujah. Hallelujah. You know, when I think about it, I started in the church as a little girl, 7 years old, and my grandmother used to take me to church back in Tulsa, Oklahoma, and I used to sing for the Lord, and I used to sing in the adult choir, and I loved the Lord with all my heart. By the time I was 9 years old, I was gung-ho, and my grandmother even said to me one day, she said, you know, baby, God's going to use you one day. And I didn't know what she meant, but I knew I liked the sound of God using me. By the time I was 11 years old, my mother and father and my five brothers and my little sister, we moved from Tulsa to California. My dad's job has transferred him out here. And by the time I was 12 years old, I found myself in the nightclubs in Los Angeles. My mom and dad used to go to the clubs on the weekends. They didn't know the Lord Jesus. And grandma wasn't around anymore, so we just quit going to church. I was in the nightclubs at 12 years old, and that was the worst place and the last place I needed to be. But I had a praying grandmother. By the time I was 13 years old, I had recorded my first single and began to open up for people like Stevie Wonder and Aretha Franklin, B.B. King and Bill Cosby. And I remember opening up for him one time, and things began to happen. Hallelujah. Things began to happen all around me. The devil had a trap set. He was going to set me up because, see, I liked it. I liked the money. I was making a lot of money. And I liked the glamour. And I liked the applause because that said, I love you. We all want to be loved. Hallelujah. I didn't know that Jesus loved me. I didn't know it then. When I was 16 years old, I had had a baby out of wedlock, and by the time I was 17 years old, I left home and joined the cast of Hair, and I began to travel all across the country. I was making more money than my mom and dad put together by then, and things were looking pretty good. Then I was introduced to marijuana. Devil had a trap set. Next thing I know, it was pills. Pills to get up in the morning and pills to go to bed at night. Then it was the alcohol. And then I became very promiscuous and ran around with a lot of people I had no business being with. And one day I was introduced to cocaine. And I know that all drugs are a spirit. But this cocaine became my best friend. And I began to hang out with the devil, and I did everything that I was big and bad enough to do. And I'm not glorifying him. I'm just letting him know that I don't belong to you. Hallelujah. I've been set free. Hallelujah. Glory to God. I went on for about 12 years of my life, and I traveled with people, and I worked with Chaka Khan and Rufus, and I worked with Captain and Tennille and all the people in the studios, and I was good at my job, and I was quick, and I could demand double, triple scale, and I went to work, and I was high every day.

One time when I was in Houston, Texas, I met a man there, and I was getting ready to go on the road with Chaka Khan, and there was a group going on the road with us, Heatwave, and they had a man working with them, and he was doing their lights, and I didn't know this, but I met him on the road, and he was a nice guy, and you never would know it to look at him, but he was also, not only was a light director, but he was a cocaine dealer. See, the devil knows how to really do it. So we began to be friends, and we began to date, and I began to get all the cocaine I wanted for free. How many of you know it wasn't for free? But we came home, me and this young man, and we began to live together, and he was still selling drugs, and I began to make drops for him. I was dropping off cocaine and making a lot of foolish turns in my life, and my life began to do this spiral, downward spiral. I was going to hell. One night as I was getting loaded, I began to pass out. And my head hit the wall. Boom! And I began to slide down the wall. And as I came to, all of my bodily fluids were doing their own thing.

0: wasn't a couple of days later that I was watching Christian television. And Grandma tells me she was laying on her face during this time, and she had been fasting for 2 weeks and just calling on the name of Jesus. Save my granddaughter. Save my granddaughter, Jesus. I watched Christian TV one night, and it was as if God himself said, that's enough. And he rebuked the devil from me long enough for me to make an intelligent decision. I said, Jesus, I know you're real. If you'll just take all of this away from me, take all of the drugs, take them away, I'm tired. And I want you to know that instantly I was set free. Instantly I was delivered. Hallelujah. Glory. Hallelujah. Hallelujah. This was on a Friday night. And I want you to know that not only did God save and deliver me and set me free, but he saved that drug dealer, and he's my husband tonight, James Bailey. Hallelujah. Hey, he comes by here. Here and yes, here the glory.
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It's Pastor Mike Jr. and I Got It, I Got It. And this weekend, he will receive the Thomas A. Dorsey Most Notable Achievement Award during the 41st Stellar Gospel Music Awards. Congratulations, Pastor Mike. Here's Anthony Brown and Group Therapy, their new single, Always Be Good.

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1: It's Jonathan Nelson and Purpose with Manifest. I'm Tracy, but they're glad to be in your company. The choir master Ricky Dillard is on the way. Here's Fred Hammond taking you back. And when the Spirit of the Lord comes upon me.
2: 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Put those hands together all over this place.

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Hey, it's Tracy Bethay, and friend us on Facebook and follow us on X and Instagram. 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
1: Norman Hutchins, a classic, and God's got a blessing with your name on it. I'm Tracy Bethay, glad to be in your company. The Gospel Truth and Gospel News, honey, is up next. But first, it's Anthony Evans and You're Not Finished.

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0: 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Celebrated recording artist, actress, worship leader, and former member of the legendary gospel supergroup Kirk Franklin and The Family. And she is set to inspire audiences once again with the release of her powerful new single, I Believe God. 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I'm Tracy Bethay, and that's a look at the gospel truth and gospel news, honey.
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1: All the things you used to do, you don't have the desire to do them anymore. Thank you, Lord, for a change. I'm Tracy Bethay. Got some Fred Hammond and Love Never Fails on the way. Here's Lionel Richie and the Commodores with Jesus is Love.

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1: It's Fred Hammond and Love Never Fails. Love Never Fails. I love that song. I'm Tracy Bethay. 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
2: 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Yes, I love the station so much. I want to give out a shout out to my husband, Pastor James Johnson. I love you, and God bless you. And God bless everyone that listens to the station. Love you.
1: Wow. Thank you so much, First Lady Johnson. I heard you say, Pastor, shout out your husband. That's what I'm talking about. And thank you so much for listening at work. She says she listens while she delivers the mail. Shout out to all of our mail couriers. God bless. Keep you safe as you deliver out

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We thank you for making WHLH number one for gospel hits. We couldn't have done it without you.

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1: Brother and sister duo, BB and CC Winans, and close to you. I'm Tracy Bethay. Got your birthdays coming up next, but first, here's Lachey Knox and Ernest Pugh with Right There.
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Well, I hope your day is brighter just by the great gospel music that uplifts and inspires you. 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Still to come, Ty Tribbett. 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
2: 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If it had not been for the Lord who was on my side. I'm Tracy Bethay. 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
1: It's music from Maverick City Music and Run to You. Lord, we run under your covering, under the veil, under your arms, Lord, and there you are with us, covering, keeping us, protecting us. And we know that we are safe in your arms. I like that. I'm Tracy Bethay. Thank you so much for hanging out with me on today, this Thursday, 13th day of August. I pray that something was said or played to uplift your spirits, keep you happy and smiling just to make it through this day. Listen, before we get out of here, how about we wind down from work? Today's inspirational quote says, life has no remote. Get up and change it yourself. You know, many times we can get comfortable in our day-to-day life, day-to-day routine, and we say we want change, but we don't do anything. We just complain about it or expect others to do something about it. Life has no remote. You want change, you make that change. Let that minister to your hearts. And thanks so much for listening.
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0: The Lord is our shepherd, and we shall not want. Ah, blessed and highly favored, 95.5 Hallelujah FM, Jackson's Inspiration Station. I'm Kim Harper-Johnson, keeping you company on a thankful Thursday. Thankful to be with you. And of course, all day long, August 13th, a special day on the national calendar. I love it. I'll tell you what it is, yeah, later this hour. So keep it here. Here's Kirk Franklin, Revolution, 95.5 Hallelujah FM.
1: 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Yes, sir. They shall hunger no more, neither shall they thirst.

0: to be the Lord who daily loads us with benefits. Even the God of our salvation. Ah, yeah, promise keeper. That's the God we serve. 95.5 Hallelujah FM, Jackson's Inspiration Station. Got the Reverend Clay Evans on the way. I've got a testimony. You too. You better tell it. Anthony David Heaven. Well, listen, Stewpot Community Services is partnering with Kroger and iHeartMedia, 95.5 Hallelujah FM. We will be hosting a food drive. 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

our citizenship is in heaven. I want to hear him say, well done, good and faithful servant. Well done. 95.5 Hallelujah FM, Jackson's Inspiration Station. I'm Kim Harper Johnson. Be sure to check out your one, your only, our Sherry Mackey of your early morning praise party, 7:15 tomorrow morning, Friday morning, for prayer. 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

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Kim Harper Johnson with you on a thankful Thursday. All day long today, August 13th, a special day on the national calendar. Yeah, I'll tell you what it is straight ahead. Keep it right here, right now. I love this one. It's new. Canton Jones, Praise on Go, 95.5.

0: The blessing of the Lord makes rich, and he adds no sorrow with it. Yeah, give God some praise. 95.5 Hallelujah FM, Jackson's Inspiration Station. I'm Kim Hartford Johnson. Yeah, that's me, keeping you company. And it's my pleasure. Listen, we got Kathy Taylor, Oh How Precious. Fred Hammond, Let the Praise Begin. All day long today, August 13th, a special day on the national calendar, is hashtag National Filet Mignon Day. Ah, meat lovers, yeah, the day, this day, celebrating a specialty cut of beef, usually from a steer. A filet mignon is a steak taken from the smaller end of the tenderloin of the beef. So yes, whether you enjoy it, you know, grill it, sear it, bake it, enjoy it. Whether you decide to kick it yourself or head to your favorite steakhouse, hey, take some pictures. Post it all over your social media platforms everywhere. Hashtag National Filet Mignon Day. Yeah, that's today. 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
1: If we don't praise them, the rocks will cry out. I don't know about you. I don't want no rock crying out for me. To God be the glory both now and forevermore. 95.5 Hallelujah FM, Jackson's Inspiration Station. If you're out and about, some of you just getting off work, some of you headed home, well, traveling grace and mercy to you and yours in the mighty and matchless name of Jesus. Let's continue to give God praise along the way. Here in Chicago, Mass, my soul says yes. 95.5.

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praise God in the sanctuary. He's worthy. 95.5 Hallelujah FM. Kim Harford Johnson with you. Happy Thursday. And of course, be sure to check out Tracy Bethay in your midday. 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

blessing of the Lord makes rich, and he adds no sorrow with it. Hallelujah. 95.5 Jackson's Inspiration Station. I'm Kim Harper Johnson. Listen, got some spiritual food for your soul. Are you hungry? Well, you know now that man will not live by bread alone, but with every word that proceed out of the mouth of God. Some spiritual food for your soul, a little Bible study. It's straight ahead, so get your Bibles ready. Here's Jason Nelson, Made New, 95.5.

0: Therefore, if any man be in Christ, he is a brand new creation. Ah, made new. 95.5 Hallelujah FM. Got Walter Hawkins on the way. Be grateful. Kirk Franklin. Hosanna. Kim Harper Johnson with you on Jackson's Inspiration Station. And it's time for some spiritual food for your soul. Yeah, you got your Bible. Wonderful. If not, go get it. God's word is a lamp unto our feet. It's a light unto our path. The flower fades, the grass withers, but the word of our God shall stand forever. Read Psalm 23 in its entirety. Psalm 23 in its entirety, all of it. God's word will not return void. No, it won't return empty. His word will fill, it will heal, and God's word will reveal. Get your Bible, read, meditate, study for yourself what is written. It's spiritual food for your soul. 95.5 Hallelujah FM, Jackson's Inspiration Station.
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In the presence of the Lord, there's fullness of joy. And the joy of our Lord, yeah, that's our strength. Yeah, joy, Jesus, strength. 95.5 Hallelujah FM, Jackson's Inspiration Station. I'm Kim Harper Johnson. Yeah, that's me keeping you company on a thankful Thursday, August 13th. And if it's your birthday, like a good old slice of birthday cake, I got a gift just for you from me to you later this hour. Don't you miss it. Here's Darwin Hobbs every day, 95.5.

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0: I have fainted unless I believed to see the goodness of the Lord in the land of the living. Won't he turn it around for you? I'm a witness that he will. And I know I've got some witnesses listening in. Yeah, I'm talking about you. 95.5 Hallelujah FM, Jackson's inspiration station. 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

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I tell you, you know what I tell him sometimes? 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Yeah.

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It's August 13th, and all day long, somebody's been celebrating a birthday, and I'm going to help you take it further with a gift from me to you. 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

0: Bless the Lord, O my soul, and all that is within me. Bless his holy name. Jesus, 95.5 Hallelujah FM. Listen, we got Hezekiah Walker and Friends, I'll Make It, The Winans tomorrow. I'm Kim Hartford Johnson. It's August 13th. Happy birthday to Angela B. Ship, celebrating on today. Carolyn Bohanna, it's your birthday. Celebrating your 67th chapter. Look at God. And if you're listening again, Kim, what about me? It's my birthday too. No worries. Let me help you celebrate. Happy birthday. Oh, happy birthday. Happy birthday to you. Ah, yeah. Ah, short and sweet like a good old slice of birthday cake. It's a gift from me to you. And it's from my heart. You're welcome. Husbands and wives celebrating a wedding anniversary on today. God bless you. Or maybe you're celebrating because it's Thursday. This is the day that the Lord has made. Rejoice and be glad in it. 95.5 Hallelujah FM.
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Yeah, not by accident. 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I'm Kim Harper Johnson. 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

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Ah, yes, he cares for you, and he's got a blessing with your name on it. 95.5 Hallelujah FM, Jax's Inspiration Station. I'm Kim Harper Johnson. If you're traveling, yeah, stay buckled up. No texting while driving. And continue to give God some praise. Here's Virtue. He's been good. 95.5 Hallelujah FM.

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2: 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But the message still is the same. Because whatever you need is over here at the table. 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

0: How God has set up a table before us in the presence of our enemies. Amen. To God be the glory. I'm Kim Harper Johnson with you on a thankful Thursday.
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1: 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And my name is Doreen, and I'm calling for Virginia. Keep up the great work. Thank you. Bye.
0: 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And we thank you. I thank you for the encouragement. God bless you. And thanks to all of our Hallelujah listeners listening in everywhere. We love you. Talk back to us. We can't wait to hear from you. 95.5 Hallelujah FM.

0: Bless the Lord, O my soul, and all that is within me. Bless his holy name. Our God is good all the time. 95.5 Hallelujah FM, Jackson's Inspiration Station. Victor Sosa. Yeah, Victor's up next with more gospel hits, inspiration, keeping you company until midnight on tonight. Yes, Victor Sosa. I'm Kim Harper Johnson. It's been a pure blessing, a pleasure, and as always, a ball to be with you, reminding you that we serve a promise keeper. Now, according to God's word, all of his promises are yea and amen. Yes, and so be it. Here is a promise. We know that God causes all things to work together for good to those that love God, for those that are called according to his purpose. No matter what you're facing, good or bad, it's all good. In the end, we win. It's God's promise. Yay. And amen. 95.5 Hallelujah FM, Jackson's Inspiration Station.
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